feel myself slipping and slipping more and more waves in that super world of my own. Nobody but you and me. We've got it together, baby.

streets of shame. Both dirty, both mean. Yes, and the dream was just the same. And I dreamed your dream for you, and now your dream is real.

0: Radio. 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